line with dirty shopping bags for legs. A white pink like cotton candy or waking up at 6 a.m. Some days the sun is too bright and I've lost every pair of sunglasses I've ever

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No joke, folks spoke like everything near wire. Planned a mighty crown, so think 99 my year high. Saying, Lord have mercy, it's all I survey.

crashed in Mexico homes. To reach the next level, some stepped on stones. Getting in games, some dangerous small loans. You know the kids started big heart, chest all bones. No one in the seat at the table, they only saw thrones. At minimal, they were the original, ignore clones. Some guitar, do I stick up artists that draw

TV. Thirst is on from the finest dynasty. Went from Kush to smoking. Brave was a slave, the grave pushed the ocean. Been fed affection, mistook his potion. Don't hear from the books you read to save the look of chosen. Seems they in the demon seeping, the evil exposing. Shown the touch ain't justice.

Look, they told me it's easier said than done, but the story's already written, and that's given. There's a lot in this life I've lost and won, but nothing in life was given.

still it's a cycle I'm in. Soon come and be back when it's late, riding on the train tracks. Last night getting burst in Paris, liters of booze, clubbing, I hate that. But it's all for the payment strategy, that's why we're travelling further and further. Shit, I just missed my alarm now.

thinking. Can't stop nice all for the taking. I'm trying to set ways to the root, could have tossed a hand in the rain or the bait and the balls rolled into my court. So I aim in a scope and a line of the shot that I'm taking. For nice just dreams, I'm praying the scene keeps playing the things that I'm saying. The cycle that keeps replaying, man.

What we are facing is an all-out assault on the future of humanity. And the only brightness to be claimed is when the enemy's tanks burn. We have to walk through that fire to gather our loved ones' remains. It's beyond exhausting, beyond hope. But the Tao that says hope is as hollow as fear is my mantra. We don't need hope when we face the inevitability of a dying star whose final throes aim to exterminate everyone in its path. There's no retreat or surrender. Just fight. Struggle. Pain. Grief until finally the star burns out. And we who know and do not fear the darkness bring new light to old ruins.

tohle je Tiga, as in Therious, a taky Gregor Treasure. Sunglasses at night. Ve Sniper Mode Extended Remixu.